the blood of our ancestors, even the fruit of the earth. Don't you know how many souls have pressed their sweat just to quench

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0: Missy! 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Missy Elliott, we're bringing her into a diamond store to take a look at some diamonds. Steve will be playing the owner of the diamond store. Missy's gonna come in, and Steve is going to ask if he can clean her diamonds. Jill's gonna be playing a worker at the store. Jill's gonna take the diamonds into the back, and BJ's gonna come in as a messenger. The messenger is gonna take the wrong package. Well, at least that's what we're gonna tell Missy. Missy, I do got a big woo! And I got big woo! And they're coming after you, baby!
1: We custom make most of our pieces right here at the store.
2: Yeah, I see a lot of nice things going on.
1: Right?
2: Too.
1: Would you mind if I looked at the cross?
2: Is it? It didn't go through everything. I just did.
1: Really?
2: A shoot, so.
1: Did you? I can clean it for you.
2: Please.
1: I'll clean it up right now. Beautiful for you.
3: Do me a favor. Take this in the back. Clean this up real nice for me, please.
4: Okay.
3: And then bring it out.
1: Yeah, I mean, this is one of our top pieces. It's just.
5: Hey. Looking for a pickup?
1: How you doing? Okay.
5: For a pickup, I was told to come back here.
4: Yeah, I got you.
2: That cross that I got, give it to me, so.
1: It's right in the back, right back there. Okay. Look at this cross right here. I mean, I don't know if the Lord meant for his cross to look like this, but, you know, in the end of it all, I'm sure he's happy. Look at this. This is beautiful, right? Which one? That one right there? Can you handle that one, though? I don't think you can handle that one. I mean, I'll take it out if you'd like to see it. Let me tell you something. I'll put that on right now, and people will notice me. You know, that's just the way I roll. Okay? Come here. Let me put this on you. Look at this. Look, it looks perfect in your hand.
6: If problems arise, it's like almost half a brass knuckle. You know what I'm saying?
1: That's all. Mwah. I love it. I love it. I get excited. Let me see that.
2: A little different.
1: Let me see. Right up. Look at that.
2: From the norm.
1: Let me work it. Let me work, you know? I love it. I love it.
2: Okay.
4: How's that look? Are they clean enough?
2: Oh, this is not my jewelry. Oh, this is not mine.
4: That's what they brought.
2: Yeah,
4: that's
2: what it is. It's like a red gold.
4: A red gold?
2: Cross and a dog tag.
4: Okay.
1: So we got everything all set?
2: Steve, that's not hers, but they said that that's what she was
4: This cleaning. Is what you gave me to clean.
1: This is not what I gave you, Jill.
4: I'll go and check.
1: Can I explain something to you? Can you? All right. The piece that she gave to the courier just got sent out. Missy, come here for a second. Do me a favor. If you can just sit down for 1 second and look.
2: Y'all got my piece back here.
1: Well, did you give it to the... That's not what I gave you, Jill. You need to bring it down, okay?
2: Don't think you need to put your hand back.
7: Let's just wait.
2: Put your hand, back.
1: No, but you're inside of my store, okay? And I'm getting your jewelry back. I'm gonna get it back to you. Do you understand that? I'm getting it back.
2: Call the carrier.
1: No. We had a miscommunication. We got
2: to
1: switch up with the package.
2: No,
1: we're going to send it back right now. Wow.
2: Give me my dog chains.
1: Okay, I'm going to get your dog chains back, but can you do me a favor and please get off the stool? I'm sorry, yes.
2: Well, if we bought somebody, we'll get hurt. Now, I'm a big girl, and once I jump up on this glass, it ain't going to be nothing nice. Because I'm too big to be standing on the glass. And once one of them break, we leaving out with the jury.
1: Unbelievable. Please.
2: You got 5 seconds to give me my dog tags.
1: Five seconds
2: to give me
1: Count
2: my
1: them
2: dog
1: off.
2: Tags.
1: Let's go.
0: Don't break the glass!
2: Exactly. Yes, thank you much. This jewelry store was about to get real upset because I'm

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Want the rope, I come get it. 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Bitch. 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

0: Remember old dude from 2019? 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
1: What the fuck?
0: I was so confused. What should Dolce do? She didn't know about me and I didn't know about Sue. I opened up the messages and had to hit the Zoom. Turns out the girl was really a dude.
1: God damn.

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0: Fast forward me, 2023. I'm stacking lots of cheese and making money. My grass is really green and honestly, I can't even fucking count no more. It's a really dark time for me. I'm going through a lot.
1: By a lot, you mean drugs?
0: I wouldn't.
1: Drugs?
0: No, it's a natural plan.
1: I mean, I'm not judging.
0: I don't think.
1: I'm just saying.
0: I'm not an addict.
1: You want to talk about it?
0: I mean, fuck. I like pills. I like drugs. I like getting money. I like strippers. I like to fuck. I like day drinking and day parties in Hollywood. I like doing Hollywood shit. Thorn it probably would. What can I say? The shit works. It feels good. And my self-worth's at an all-time low. And just

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Didn't hesitate, them break themselves down. Like them was late, couldn't wait to get out them. Spread all around the world, the fiends found them. Hopped in the pot, then begged to get drowned them. Wanna be sick, them bitches munchausen. So let it whip. Living at the top of the syndrome, placebo. Get you repoed in the thin gold. Ain't worth shit when the skin gone and it been cold.

it all went numb. 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The truth is you finna be one of them ones. History is so funny, it's only ripped with ink that's on money. 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Nobody else does. 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

0: when it all got killed. Saw all the faces gracelessly tilt. 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What a disgrace for all that they built. Well, what that got to do with your millions? If it ain't gold, get out of your feelings. Street got beef, that's why you put grills in. Show them them teeth, then shoot up they buildings. That's what it do. Living at the end of the sentence. You run on with the commas and they won't even mention. The poll looking for quotes to send me an intervention. To split the cone and keep the cola rolling perfection. Break the law, well, the work gotta stretch then. Ain't gotta sell the soft, give the work an erection. Then gotta get it off or end up in correction. Get it to every jerk in the section.
1: And everywhere you go, just keep on pushing dope.

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2: Yo fellas, yo, when was the last time you heard like some real hot shit? You know what I'm saying? Like a hot jam. You know what I'm saying? 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

0: You are failing us. 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And if you choose to fail us, I say we will never forgive you.
1: Que faire pour empêcher l'extinction de l'espèce humaine?

0: What's wrong, Justin?
1: Piper Laurie was frightening in Carrie. She is terrifying as Ruby.
0: I'm here, Nikki.
2: Baby. How I want you.
0: So, I just stand here wearing a tired smile and a tight sweater, waiting for some guy to give me a...
1: She's sweet 16. Let the party begin.
0: Chastity. I'm not just a girl. I'm an experience.
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4: C'est comme le merde alors!

zwang. A term used by chess players for when it is a player's turn to move, and whatever move he makes, it will result in the loss, the total loss of the game. The classic example of a zugzwang occurred in the game Milosevic versus Samish back in the 1920s when Samish resigned. Later analysis has shown that his position was not completely

0: something completely different.
1: And I'll kill anyone who dares to go against me.
2: What happens when demented people play with powerful toys?

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